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It's hard to understand the love between lady and man. As the topic stands erect, let's try to

the big city like New York or Tokyo, the capital of Japan. People share a common mix of power as the Tokyo Tower stands. A brave monument, she represents the branch of making love in the big city with the girls are pretty. That's all the guys are thinking of.

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1: Michael Rose.
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1: 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Just live upon the artist, name of the artist, remember them. I want me to know, no do no one thing.
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Spread your tiny wings and fly away, and take the snow back with you.